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Join rocks in the river. 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Kiakat. 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